cellist Claire Bryant there playing Varsha, or Rain, by Rena Esmail. More music by Esmail on the way, a piece she wrote for a pal's wedding, honoring friendship, community, and comradeship. From APM, American Public Media, this is Performance Today, taking you to concerts around the world. I'm Valerie Kaler. By today's standards, it was almost impossibly ambitious. Back in 1879, the great violin virtuoso Josef Joachim played two violin concertos in a single concert. The Beethoven concerto was already a classic at that point, and the other piece he played was brand new, written for Joachim by his friend Johannes Brahms, who also happened to be the conductor for that evening's performance. Now, the whole point of our show is to take you to great concerts that you can't get to in person. And I am sorry to say we do not have a recording of that concert from 1879. So, next best thing, a pleasure to take you back to the old Stock Exchange building in Amsterdam, which has been turned into a beautiful concert hall. Julia Fischer is the solo violinist, alongside conductor Jakob Kreitzberg and the Netherlands Philharmonic Orchestra. The Violin Concerto by Johannes Brahms. Let's pick it up at the top of the gorgeous second movement. Julia Fischer will get her turn in just about 3 minutes, but first, a sweet solo for oboe.

The final two movements of the violin concerto by Johannes Brahms. Julia Fischer played the violin with Jakob Kreutzberg leading the Netherlands Philharmonic Orchestra in Amsterdam. Julia told us that when she was a young girl, as much as she loved music, she just couldn't imagine it might be a viable career path. But now, as we just heard, Julia Fischer, career violinist, proving it can be done. In a moment, friend to friend, colleague to colleague, sister to sister.

About 10 years ago, composer Rena Esmail was in the DMA program at Yale. DMA, that's Doctor of Musical Arts. And at Yale, yeah, you bet, this is an extraordinarily demanding program. There was one other woman in the program with her, a pianist named Susanna Bartal. In the words of Rena Esmail, she said, "We supported each other through some of the toughest moments of our lives, celebrated our accomplishments together, and developed a deep and lasting friendship." In 2017, Susanna Bartal got married. Rena Esmail created the music we're about to hear as a wedding gift for her friend. It's called Sans, a word in Hindi which means breath. Esmail says the piece is about breath, about the long trajectory of love. Let's hear the piece written to celebrate her friend's joy, Sans, or Breath, by Rena Esmail, from a concert in Geneva, New York.

Music celebrating joy, love, connection, and friendship. A piece called Sans, or Breath, by composer Rina Esmail. We heard it from a concert during the Geneva Music Festival in Geneva, New York. Jinju Cho played violin, Max Geisler was the violist, and Henry Kramer played piano. Rina Esmail was born in Chicago. Her father grew up in Pakistan. Her mother was born in India, raised in Kenya, and between Rina and her folks, the Esmails speak 10 different languages. As a kid, Esmail wasn't sure which culture she most closely identified with, and this carried over into her early days as a composer. She grew up listening to Western classical music. When she was a student at Yale, she heard Indian classical music for the first time, and she loved it. Esmail learned about Hindustani music during her time as a Fulbright scholar in India. She discovered that she loved both forms, and the music she writes now is her own unique hybrid musical language. She's currently working on several commissions, including a brand new orchestral work for the Philadelphia Orchestra's 26-27 season. Looking forward to all the new music we'll hear from Rina Esmail. In a moment, on having the capacity to take advantage of life's random opportunities. You're listening to Performance Today from APM.

We're about to hear music by a contemporary Dutch composer named Jacob ter Veldhuis, but he actually likes to be known as Jacob TV. He took that pseudonym partly because English speakers, and Americans in particular, struggle to pronounce his Dutch name. That name, Jacob TV, is also a nod to his obsession with American culture. In his music, he's used audio samples from The Jerry Springer Show and Scared Straight, from political speeches and TV commercials, all going into what he calls his avant-pop compositions. In the piece we're about to hear, Jacob TV also finds inspiration from India. You might recognize the sound of the tabla, the Indian hand drums. Laura Lentz is playing alto flute. She's joined by the Bayo String Quartet and Tom Nani on tabla. They gave this concert in Rochester, New York. Serendipity 2 by Jacob TV.

Serendipity 2 by Dutch composer Jacob ter Veldhuis. He wrote that in 2015 as a piece for violin, tabla, and string quartet. And he made that new version featuring alto flute just last year. Laura Lentz played the flute alongside the Bayo String Quartet. Tom Nani played tabla. They gave that concert at Peyton Violins in Rochester, New York. And about the name of that piece, Serendipity 2? Well, serendipity means a fortunate happenstance or a pleasant surprise. Composer Jacob TV is quick to point out that serendipity requires not just something unusual to happen, but a person who's receptive to the possibility on offer. In his words, the chance is an event. Serendipity is a capacity. 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
2: Well, it is a Thursday night and the classics here on WHRO-FM. Raymond Jones with you till midnight. Peter Vandegraaff coming in at the midnight hour. Music of Alexander Glazunov to get this portion of our classics underway. The symphonic fantasy called The Forest, played here by the Moscow Symphony Orchestra. Alexander Anisimov is on the podium.

Alexander Anisimov leading the Moscow Symphony to open this portion of our Thursday Night Classics with the symphonic fantasy, The Forest, music of Alexander Glazunov. I'm going to turn from that to music of Richard Strauss and his Horn Concerto No. 1 in E-flat. Hi for James, longtime horn player with the Philip Jones Brass Ensemble, is our horn soloist. He's joined by the Polish Radio Symphony, conducted by Antoni Witt.

There we have the Horn Concerto No. 1 in E-flat, that music of Richard Strauss. Richard Strauss's father, one of the great horn players of the 19th century and great influence on his son. Richard Strauss's Horn Concerto No. 1 with Ifor James, the soloist, and the Polish Radio Symphony under Anthony Witt. Here on WHRO-FM, we've got some music now for all you arachnid fans. It's a suite from the ballet The Spider's Feast. It's music of Albert Roussel and performed by the Czech Philharmonic, Zdeněk Kozler conducting.

The Spider's Feast Ballet from Albert Roussel, by way of the Czech Philharmonic, is Zdeněk Kozler conducting on a Thursday night on 90.3 WHRO-FM Digital Norfolk, 89.9 WHRJ Digital, Gloucester Courthouse, 98.3 WHRF Digital, Belhaven. We opened the program with Glazunov being in the forest, and we're going to stay now in the forest with Joachim Raff, Symphony No. 3 in F, Imwalde, in the forest. In this recording, we'll have the Philharmonia Orchestra conducted by Francesco Davelos.

Music of the 19th century composer Joachim Raff, his Symphony No. 3 in F, symphony entitled Im Walde, in the forest. Francesco Davalos conducting the Philharmonia Orchestra on a Thursday night on WHRO FM. Raymond Jones here till midnight, turning the mic over then to Peter Van de Graaff for Classics Overnight. I'm going to go to Iceland for our next music, the 20th century Icelandic composer Páll Eliasson, and a work entitled Incidental Music to the Feast at Solhaug, based on a play by Henrik Ibsen, and played here by the Iceland Symphony Orchestra, conducted by Rúmen Gamba.

Incidental music to Henry Gibson's The Feast at Solhaug, music of the Icelandic composer Páll Elofsson, with the Iceland Symphony conducted by Rúman Gamba. Music on a Thursday night on 90.3 WHRO-FM Digital Norfolk, 89.9 WHRJ Digital, Gloucester Courthouse, 98.3 WHRF Digital, Belhaven. From Louis Spohr comes a sonata in D for harp and violin. The harpist here is Emily Mitchell, joined by violinist Arturo Del Monte.

Harpist Emily Mitchell and violinist Arturo Del Monte joining forces there for the Sonata in D for harp and violin by Louis Spohr. And from Sir Edward Elgar comes the Variations on an Original Theme, best known as the Enigma Variations, and played here by the Philharmonia Orchestra under the late maestro Giuseppe Sinopoli.

Sir Edward Elgar's Enigma Variations, a performance there with the Philharmonia Orchestra, Giuseppe Sinopoli conducting. And we'll round out the program with the Worcester Cathedral Choir, a little song from Elgar, Donald Hunt conducting this performance of The Rapid Stream.

The rapid stream from Sir Edward Elgar with the Worcester Cathedral Choir under Donald Hunt. Closing out classics on a Thursday night on 90.3 WHRO-FM Digital Norfolk, 89.9 WHRJ Digital, Gloucester Courthouse, 98.3 WHRF Digital, Belhaven. Raymond Jones here, glad to have you along. I'll be back tomorrow night at 9 as I'll take us into the weekend with some Friday night classics. It's Bruckner's birthday. And coming up next, Peter Van de Graaff with classics overnight, thanks to your outstanding member support.

some musical games here for you. I'm Peter Van de Graaff, your host, and let's begin with the Jeu d'eau, the play of the water. It's a musical depiction of a fountain by Maurice Ravel, and Alexandra Silosia is pianist.

We heard from pianist Alexandra Silosia and music by Maurice Ravel. A musical depiction of a fountain of water. And it's called Jeu d'eau. Jeu is a game, literally, but it could be translated the playing of water. Another game here. This is a ballet by Igor Stravinsky, which is inspired by a game of poker. It's called Jeu de Carte, a card game. A ballet in three deals, as it's known, and it was written in 1936 by Stravinsky, premiered, by the way, at the Metropolitan Opera House. Here's a performance by the Chicago Symphony, conducted by Sir George Schulte.

most unusual to have music inspired by a card game, but there you have it. Jeu de cartes, card game, a ballet from 1935 by Igor Stravinsky, Sir George Schulte, and the Chicago Symphony. A bit more by Stravinsky, and then music by his teacher. Here's the Pastorale, played by the Los Angeles Guitar Quartet.

The Pastoral by Stravinsky, recorded by the Los Angeles Guitar Quartet. Now something by Stravinsky's teacher Nikolai Rimsky-Korsakov, inspired by and based on some Russian Orthodox chant. It's called the Russian Easter Overture. We heard the Chicago Symphony in Stravinsky's Jeu de Cartes a moment ago. Here again is the Chicago Symphony, an earlier recording, though, with Leopold Stokowski conducting.

the famous concert overture after chant from the Russian Orthodox Church. It's called the Russian Easter Overture by Nikolai Rimsky-Korsakov, Leopold Stokowski, and the Chicago Symphony. This is more Russian music. At least it's based on a Russian theme, but it's actually by a 19th century French woman, teacher, pianist, composer named Louise Farrenc. The Air Russe Varié, the Russian Air with Variations, as recorded by Joanne Polk.

music by a woman who's getting a lot of attention now in recordings and performances. Her name is Louise Farrenc. And although she was French, that is Russian-inspired, the Air Russe Varié, Russian Air with Variations. And a woman who's recorded a lot of Louise Farrenc's music played there, Joanne Polk. Here's a woman who has recorded all of the piano music of Louise Farrenc, and there's a lot of it. Maria Stratigou is her name, and this is one of her 20 Etudes of Moderate Difficulty. Again, music by Louise Farrenc.

0: one of the charming etudes by Louise Farranque, as recorded by pianist Maria Stratigou.
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0: Pianist Ina Follix performs this Fantasia in D minor by Mozart.

In a Phalanx performing that Fantasia in D minor by Mozart. I'm Peter Van de Graaff. I have here two concertos by Francesco Rossetti, who also went by Franz Rösler, a Mozart contemporary. Let's first hear his oboe concerto in C with Lajos Lencsés and the Slovak Chamber Orchestra.

oboe soloist Lajos Lencsés and the Slovak Chamber Orchestra led by Bohdan Varchal, Oboe Concerto in C by Francesco Rossetti. Another concerto by Rossetti later on, but right now, a little piece called Nostalgia by a composer who went by the name of Manazuka, Nanette Kaplan-Solomon Piano.

Real name of that composer, Gussie Zuckerman. She went by Manazuka. That's called Nostalgia. Before we hear the horn concerto by Francesco Rossetti, here's a horn sonata by American composer Alec Wilder. Thomas Bacon horn, Philip Mole piano.

Thomas Bacon play the horn, Philip Mould the piano, and that is the Horn Sonata No. 3 by the American composer Alec Wilder, who sort of had a foot in the classical music and also the popular music world. Earlier, we heard an oboe concerto by Francesco Rossetti. That was one of his names, depending on where he was. He also went by Franz Rösler. We return to that composer for his horn concerto in E-flat. Here it is with Barry Tuckwell soloing with and conducting the English Chamber Orchestra.

music by a Mozart contemporary who made something of a specialty of writing for wind instruments, Francesco Rossetti. You might also see his name under Franz Rösler. He went by both names. The Horn Concerto in E-flat was the work we just heard, and the English Chamber Orchestra accompanied Barry Tuckwell, horn soloist, who also conducted. And this is by his contemporary Mozart. It's the Chorus of the Janissaries, which comes from the opera The Abduction from the Seraglio. Sir Charles Mackerras with a Scottish Chamber Chorus and Orchestra.

0: from a complete recording of the opera The Abduction from the Seraglio of Mozart, the chorus of the Janissaries. And Sir Charles McCarris conducted.
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0: Before we hear one of the great symphonies of Antonín Dvořák, Symphony No. 8, his penultimate symphony, I have some music performed by La Serenissima, conducted by Adrian Chandler, and a couple of pieces which take us to the Italian Baroque. From Venice, first of all, Tommaso Albinoni wrote this string concerto in G.

Usually when we think of a concerto, we think of a solo instrument and orchestra, but in this case, that was not how the piece was written. String Concerto in G by Tommaso Albinoni, with Adrian Chandler conducting La Serenissima. Thank you for your company. Symphony No. 8 by Dvorak, just a few minutes away. Here's another symphony, although in Italian the word is sinfonia, and this is a much slighter piece than the Dvorak symphony we'll be hearing in a bit. Sinfonia in C by the Italian baroque composer Giuseppe Torelli, with La Serenissima, conducted by Adrian Chandler.

The ensemble was La Serenissima. The conductor was Adrian Chandler. The composer, best known for his brass music probably, Giuseppe Torelli of the Italian Baroque, and that was a Sinfonia, or Little Symphony, in C. This is by Italian Baroque composer Domenico Scarlatti, a sonata in A minor.

Lady Salangia, the harpsichord, that sonata in A minor by Domenico Scarlatti. One of the great symphonies of Antonin Dvorak. Now, you may be aware that there is a numbering change in the symphonies of Dvorak. This was originally called the Symphony No. 4. That's because the early symphonies of Dvorak were somewhat disavowed by the composer, not thought of as mature works. But now we know this as the Symphony No. 8 of his 9. It dates from 1889, and it was written for the occasion of his induction into the Bohemian Academy of Arts, Sciences, and Music. And he conducted the premiere in 1890. Here is Carlo Maria Giulini with the Chicago Symphony as we listen to the Symphony No. 8 in G by Antonín Dvořák.

probably the most optimistic and exuberant of all the symphonies of Antonín Dvořák, of which there are 9, but that was the symphony number 8 in G major. Had its premiere in 1890, shortly before he came to the United States. That was the Chicago Symphony Orchestra, and the conductor was Carlo Maria Giulini. Here's the group The Cardinals Music for a real change of pace now, as this takes us back to early England, Elizabethan England, and this Communion by William Byrd.

0: the group The Cardinals Music with some sacred music by early English composer William Byrd. That's Byrd with a Y, not an I. And we heard a Communion.
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0: We'll head to Italy in a little bit. I invite you along with me. I'm Peter Van de Graaff, and here is something which is by a woman from New York. Her real name was Gussie Zuckerman, but her pen name was Manna Zucca, with a dash in between Manna and then dash Zucca, Z-U-C-C-A. Nanette Kaplan Solomon performs her Southland Zephyrs.

American composer from the early to mid-20th century, who went by the name of Manna Zucca. Pianist Nanette Kaplan-Solomon performed a piano piece called Southland Zephyrs. Zephyr is another name for winds. This is a concert overture written by Sir Edward Elgar when he was staying in Italy and having a delightful time there. It's called In the South, or the Alassio Overture. BBC Symphony, conducted by Sir Andrew Davis.

BBC Symphonians, or Andrew Davis, and the concert overture Alassio, or In the South, which has reference to Italy, by Sir Edward Elgar. This also has reference to Italy by a non-Italian composer. And Johann Sebastian Bach called this the Italian Concerto. Normally a concerto has solo instrument and orchestra, but this is just for keyboard. It's played here by harpsichordist Jory Vinokur.

Harpsichordist Jory Vinokur bringing us that music by Johann Sebastian Bach, the so-called Italian Concerto. Bit of sacred music of Bach, a chorale setting of his, Jesu nun sei gepreiset, Jesus now be praised.

Nicole Mott and the Chamber Choir of Europe. That chorale setting of the Lutheran melody, Jesu nun sei gepreiset. I love this piece of music I'm going to share with you right now. It's such an unusual piece because it begins with this little tiny fast movement, which to my ears sounds like a final movement, but it actually just opens this suite for violin and orchestra. It's by the Norwegian composer Christian Sinding, who lived into the middle 20th century. This recording, also very highly regarded, is with Andre Previn and the Pittsburgh Symphony. The violin soloist is Itzhak Perlman. And we hear Christian Sinding's A Minor Suite.

We think of Norwegian music, we think of Edvard Grieg, but there were other great composers active in Norway, including that one, named Christian Sinding. Itzhak Perlman was the violinist, joined by the Pittsburgh Symphony, conducted by Andre Previn, as we listen to the Suite in A Minor, Opus 10, by Christian Sinding. He's really known for his piece, The Rustles of Spring. Well, this is now by Edvard Grieg, Anitra's Dance, from his music for Peer Gynt with Empire Brass.

0: Empire Brass and a bit of percussion as well. Anitra's Dance from Peer Gynt by Grieg.
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0: Peter Van de Graaff here. In order to give you the opportunity to pre-plan your listening, here's what I have for you. We'll be listening to a concert piece by Schubert, a concert piece by American David Diamond. And we also have a most interesting ballet from the French Baroque by a composer named Rebel, a piece describing the creation of the world. Here right now is something by Girolamo Frescobaldi. It's an aria with variations, arranged by Segovia and played by Julian Bream.

An aria with variations by Frescobaldi. He wrote it for keyboard. Segovia transcribed it. Julian Bream performed it. Glad you're with me, Peter Van de Graaff here. With some music of Schubert right now. We have actually a couple of pieces called concert pieces, and this one by Schubert is for violin and orchestra. The violinist is also the conductor, Carlo Chiarappa, leading Accademia Bizantina.

Carlo Chiarappa, the violinist and conductor of Accademia Bizantina, and that music by Franz Schubert, his Konzertstück, concert piece. Usually we think of a concert piece as being for solo instrument and orchestra. Work of Schubert we just heard. Weber wrote a famous one, as did Schumann. But our next concert piece is by the American David Diamond, written in 1989 for the duo that performs it here, flute and harp. It's called the Glorian Duo.

the Glorian Duo, performing that music by the American composer David Diamond, his concert piece composed in 1989 and written actually for that duo, which consists of Donna Milanovic, flute, and Wendy Kerner-Lucas, harp. Stay tuned for a most interesting work. I'm anxious to share this with you. It's in just a moment. It's a French ballet from the Baroque with some very interesting twists to it. Here, first of all, is Julian Bream playing this D minor prelude, BWV 999 by Bach.

Julian Bream playing that D minor prelude by Johann Sebastian Bach. When our next work begins, you're going to think that you're hearing some avant-garde 20th century composition for the first few moments. And no, this is a piece which was composed by a composer who was born in 1666 named Jean-Ferry Rebel. The work is called Les Éléments, The Elements, and it's a depiction of the creation of the world. And the reason it sounds so modern at the beginning is because every single note on the scale is played at once. And it's a depiction of the chaos of the universe, which is then slowly brought into harmony. It's a remarkable work from around 1700, or shortly there before, by Jean-Ferry Rebel, the Musicians of the Louvre, directed by Mark Minkowski.

The Musicians of the Louvre, Mark Minkowski directing, and that is a complete performance of the ballet called Les Éléments, The Elements, a depiction of the creation of the world by Jean-Ferry Rebel. When Rebel was only 8 years old, Jean-Baptiste Lully saw some talent in the boy, took him under his wing. And we're going to hear a bit of music of Lully right now from the Royal Divertimento of 1664. Le Concert des Nations performs this dance.

0: a dance called a bourrée. That comes from the Royal Divertimento of 1664 by Jean-Baptiste Lully for Louis XIV. Jordi Savall directed.
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2: And a very good morning to you. This Friday, September 4th, 5 o'clock the time. 80 the temperature, 86 is what it feels like already. Wow. It'll break here this week, this evening, according to the Weather Service. So let's talk about the weather, then we'll go back to music. Dwight Davis with you on this muggy Friday morning. Again, the temperature already at 80 degrees. Feels like temperature, actually it's 87 is what it feels like. And the forecast, high today of about 107, temperature reaching 97, increasing clouds, so hot and humid, sunshine to start, then some clouds moving in, giving us a very slight chance of late day showers. Better chance of rain overnight tonight, about a 40% chance. That's overnight tonight, low of 76, partly cloudy. Saturday, chance of showers and thundershowers in the afternoon. Mostly sunny to start, high of 89, 40% chance of rain. Saturday night, a 60% chance of showers and thunderstorms. Could get some strong storms Friday night into Saturday, Saturday night. Sunday, a 30% chance of morning showers. Mostly sunny, high of only 82. With a northeast wind, that'll be a pleasant change. And then Monday, the Labor Day holiday, sunny skies, highs around 81. So we still have some hot, humid, and unsettled weather to deal with until we get to a rather pleasant Labor Day. All right, now I saw a train a while ago. Yep, indication of a train crossing Elm Avenue in Portsmouth. Train already on the move. Train crossing information from Oculus Rail. Roads looking good, except one situation that may affect some folks. All lanes of I-64 West in New Kent County are closed. There is a vehicle fire there near Eltham Road, and they've closed 64. That's in York County, west of Williamsburg, heading toward Richmond. 64 westbound, all lanes closed because of a fire. You have to get off and maneuver around that. All right, I think we're all caught up now. Here is some haunting, introspective, moody music by Rachmaninoff. This is one of the pieces titled Etude Tableau, originally written for piano, here orchestrated by Otto Reno Respighi. The piece has a further title. It's the Etude Tableau No. 2, called The Seagulls and the Sea.

some brooding music, I think I used that word before, by Rachmaninoff. The second of his pieces, titled Etude Tableau, originally composed for piano, here orchestrated by Ottorino Respighi. This particular evocation is of the sea and the seagulls. The BBC Welsh Symphony, Tadaki Otaka conducting. 12 minutes after 5 o'clock, the sea and the seagulls are pretty much like that this morning. All is quiet. The winds are negligible. Temperature 81 now. Feels like 87. It really is oppressive out there. It's going to stay that way. We have a heat advisory. Heat advisory starting at 11 o'clock this morning again for the hot and humid conditions. Heat numbers, that is the discomfort index, will run up to about 108, 109. I think it got to 108 yesterday. Just be careful. The seagulls that we just heard represented musically sounded to be, as I said, a bit subdued, as is this Nightingale from The Birds by Respighi.

From The Birds by Ottorino Respighi, the gentle Nightingale. The Australian Chamber Orchestra, Christopher Lyndon G. conducting. 17 after 5. Did I mention the heat advisory? I think I did. Heat advisory starts at 10 this morning for the triple digit heat values yet again today, which may be broken by some rain and some thunderstorms later this afternoon, tonight, and into Saturday. Let's jump over from Australia, from the Australian Chamber Orchestra, to the New Zealand Chamber Orchestra. Here is the Brook Green Suite by Gustav Holst.

The Brook Green Suite. Nice title there. Gustav Holst's folk-informed music. Brook Green Suite with the New Zealand Chamber Orchestra, Nicholas Braithwaite conducting. 25 minutes after 5 o'clock, we have a lengthy train blocking Barnes Road in Chesapeake that'll hold you up for a while. That information from Oculus Rail. Traffic on the roadways looking good this morning. No major problems in the southeast corner of the Old Dominion. That southeast corner, that's us, and most of the rest of the state and the eastern seaboard will come under a heat advisory later this morning. Actually, I think it's 11 o'clock. I said 10 earlier. It's sort of academic, really. Heat advisory in effect from 11 this morning till 8 o'clock tonight for heat index values 105 to 109. And you know the precautions. Please be very careful in this weather and look out for others. Here's a symphony by Carl Ditters von Dittersdorf, Sinfonia in A, with the Lisbon Metropolitan Orchestra, Alvaro Casuto conducting.

A happy little symphony there by Carl Ditters von Dittersdorf, Symphony in A, with the Lisbon Metropolitan Orchestra, the conductor Alvaro Cossutto. There's a train, or more than one, moving through downtown Chesapeake, the old South Norfolk area. Right now, Freeman Avenue is blocked because of a train crossing. That, according to Oculus Rail. Otherwise, all train crossings are clear this morning. All roadways are clear. We have one breakdown. It's 64 westbound in Newport News near Harpersville Road. It's on the shoulder. Hot and humid today. It's already warm and humid. 81 degrees. It feels like 87. Later this afternoon, 97 degrees. It'll feel like 107. Be ready. Heat advisory starts at 11 o'clock this morning. Here's a curious work, not so much for the tune, but for the arrangement. Originally, this work was for two pianos, six hands. That is, two pianos, and one of those pianos had two performers sitting on the bench. This version makes it a bit easier. This is for three pianos. It's called The English Dance. It's by Percy Granger. And our pianists at their respective keyboards are Martin Jones, Philip Martin, and Richard McMahon. Percy Granger's English Dance.

A composition by Percy Grainger. He called it the English Dance, rather frenetic for an English dance. Music originally for piano six hands, that's two pianos and three pianists, two of them sharing a bench. Here, an arrangement for three pianos of the English Dance. Martin Jones, Philip Martin, and Richard McMahon, the pianists for this music of Percy Grainger, who was something of an experimenter in music, a la Charles Ives, perhaps. And Grainger wrote some very unusual things. Percy Grainger, his music this morning, bringing us to 12 minutes before 6. Here is music of his good friend Frederick Delius. As we slow the pace a bit, this is the Delius Legend for violin and orchestra with Ralph Holmes and the Royal Philharmonic, the conductor Vernon Handley.

The Legend for Violin and Orchestra, it's by Frederick Delius. The performance by Ralph Holmes, the violinist, Vernon Handley, conducting the Royal Philharmonic. 3 minutes before 6 o'clock the time, the problem on 64 westbound in New Kent County still there. All westbound lanes closed because of a vehicle fire. That won't affect a lot of people, but if you're heading up toward Richmond, you'll encounter that and have to detour. And a train moving through Chesapeake this morning, Freeman Avenue still blocked, and a train, not the same one, now blocking Shell Road. This according to Oculus Rail.

A Gentle Waltz by Chopin, the F minor waltz, with Gary Colson at the piano. A minute after six is the time. 85 is the feels-like temperature. Thermometer at 79. Feels like 85. And that same pattern's going to continue. As the temperature rises, the heat index values will also rise. 97 on the thermometer by this afternoon. 107. As the feels like temperature, the heat index, and that is dangerous. So a heat advisory will kick in again today, starting at 11 o'clock this morning for heat index values 105 to 109, and caution is urged in this type of extreme weather. 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Quick recap of the weather. High today, 97, heat index values to 107, heat advisory at 11 o'clock this morning. Showers and thundershowers possible this afternoon and tonight and tomorrow. 20% chance of late day showers today. Showers and thunderstorms tomorrow afternoon, mostly sunny, high of 89 with a north wind. And for Sunday, we have a 30% chance of showers, mostly sunny, high of 82. That'll be nice. Labor Day, the holiday, sunny skies, high of 81 degrees. So we need to get through this last day of oppressive heat and humidity. Things get a little better as we head into the holiday weekend. All right, here's a trio sonata. The scoring is for two flutes and continuo. Jean-Pierre Rampal and Claudie Aramoni are the flutists. Giorgia Perdis at the harpsichord for this sonata in C by Juan Baptista Pla.

by Juan Baptista Pla. We don't have much music by him, but it's very pleasant, as you could tell. Pla, a Spanish composer. The name spelled P-L-A, by the way. Spanish composer, 1720-1773, his date, so he overlapped Mozart, an early classical era composer, Juan Baptista Pla. And we heard his trio sonata in C, Claudi Aramoni and Jean-Pierre Rampal, the flutists. 6:12 is the time. Hot one today. It's already 79 degrees, and it feels like it's in the mid to upper 80s across the area. High heat and high dew points, high humidity. The dew point got up to, 79 yesterday? Haven't seen that before. Anyway, another heat advisory for today. Let's go out to the park. Maybe it's cooler out there. This is a little piece called Battersea Park. It is by William Blizzard, or Blizzard, English composer of our time. The Royal Ballet Sinfonia, conducted by Gavin Sutherland, in this suite of depictions of things going on at Battersea Park. A boat on the lake, a little merry-go-round, what else? Distorting, it says distorting, I think that's distorting mirrors, and a child asleep, and finally, the miniature railway. Battersea Park, depicted musically by William Blizzard.

A musical visit to Battersea Park in London, down by the river. William Blizzard's music, Battersea Park Suite, with the Royal Ballet Sinfonia, Gavin Sutherland conducting. Here on WHRO FM, 24 minutes after 6. Temperature's gone down. Wouldn't really notice it, but it's down to 78 degrees. When you're going down to 78, you know you've got some hot weather in store. The feels like temperature right now is 84. Our high temperature this afternoon predicted to be around 97, and the heat index to about 107. A heat advisory begins at 11 for this hot, humid, dangerous, oppressive weather. Please be careful in the weather this afternoon. From Carl Friedrich Abel, here is his Symphony No. 2, Sir, no, it's not Sir, Adrian Shepherd conducts Cantilena.

0: by Carl Philipp, Carl Friedrich Abel. Symphony number 2 with Cantilena, Adrian Shepherd conducting here on WHRO FM. 6:33 is the time. Do I need to do this? Yeah, I guess I do. We're going to take our little test, our weekly test, to keep our friends at the FCC happy.
1: The following is a test of the emergency alert system. This is only a test.

0: This has been a test of the emergency alert system. This was only a test. If this had been an actual emergency, the attention signal would have been followed by official information, news, or instructions. This concludes this test of the emergency alert system.
1: 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Hot and humid today, heat index values to 107 or so, and the heat advisory starts at 11 o'clock this morning, rather like yesterday. Dew point 73 right now, so it's already quite uncomfortable. Here's some lively music by Jeronimo Jimenez. It is the intermezzo from an operetta or zarzuela titled, in English translation, The Wedding of Luis Alonso.

0: And the rest of that operetta, that zarzuela, is just as colorful. That's the intermezzo from The Wedding of Luis Alonso with the Madrid Community Orchestra. The conductor, Miguel Roa, the composer, Jerónimo Jiménez. And the time is 19 minutes before 7 o'clock.
1: A story of star-crossed lovers, Donizetti's Lucia di Lammermoor is filled with intense passion and tragedy. I'm Lisa Flynn. Join me as we head to Milan for this emotional roller coaster. Esperanza Scapucci leads a distinguished cast and the chorus and orchestra of La Scala. I hope you'll be listening.
0: That's tomorrow afternoon, starting at 1 o'clock, a Donizetti favorite, Lucia di Lammermoor. From Mozart, here is the rondo from the Kerschel 3, which is at 378, violin sonata. Anna Kafafian, the violinist, Jorge Federico Osorio, the pianist.

Mozart, this morning, the Rondo movement from the violin sonata in B-flat, Kershaw listing 378. Anne Kafafian, the violinist, Jorge Federico Osorio, the pianist. 14 minutes before 7 o'clock, coming up today at 10 on our sister station, WHRV 1A, with the Friday News Roundup. The latest economic moves by the administration, a whistleblower sounding the alarm on mail-in voting plans, and remembering Gloria Steinem. That's all coming up today on 1A from 10 until noon, our Friday News Roundup on WHRV 89.5, our sister station, with all the news and public affairs information you need. The Polish composer Jan Wanski wrote an opera called The Shepherd by the Vistula. That's a river. And Wanski later took music from that opera and arranged it into a symphony. And here is the finale to that symphony in D, based on The Shepherd by the Vistula by Jan Wanski.

0: Music ultimately from an opera by way of a symphony. The music composed by Jan Vunsky for the opera The Shepherd by the Vistula. The music later reworked into a symphony, and we heard the final movement of the Symphony in D by Jan Vunsky. The Poznan Chamber Orchestra, Robert Satanowski conducting on WHRO FM.
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0: It is 4 minutes before seven. It's hot and humid, warm and humid, if you will, already, with hotter temperatures to come. High of 97 today. Heat index to 107.

Some folk dances by Yosef Lanner, the Styrian dances, or Styrian dances, the Alexander Schneider Quintet this morning here on WHRO FM Digital Norfolk, WHRJ Digital Gloucester Courthouse, WHRF Digital Belhaven. 7 o'clock is the time, and we'll catch you up on some things here. First of all, the weather, hot and humid again. 78 is the temperature right now, but it already feels hotter. Feels like 84 out there this morning. Sun came up at 6:38. The dew point is 73, which is uncomfortable. Need we tell you? Slight chance of showers this afternoon. Slight is 30% here. 20%, but the heat and humidity is the salient weather problem. 97 for a high, 107 for a feels-like temperature. And that heat index being that high will trigger a heat advisory starting at 11 o'clock this morning, running till 8 o'clock tonight. Stay inside if you can. Stay out of the sun if you're outside, if you can. And drink plenty of fluids, and by fluids we mean preferably water. It's a better hydrator than probably anything else. All right, a minute after 7. Did I give you traffic information? I don't think I did. Here is the latest from the roadways. Nothing going on, really. A couple of breakdowns out there. Car fire. A major problem, 64 westbound in New Kent County, still has 64 westbound closed. So if you're heading up toward Richmond from the south side or Williamsburg areas, you'll have to take a detour. 64 westbound is closed because of that car fire in the county there. Trains. Had some trains on the move earlier this morning, and I'm seeing nothing now on the information provided by Oculus Rail. So, having caught up, let's move on.

A pizzicato, a plucked string movement from The Limpid Stream, ballet music by Shostakovich. Very light and happy music by Shostakovich. The pizzicato here performed by the Singapore Symphony with Andrew Litton conducting. And now we're going to offer them an encore and hear some more music from Shostakovich from The Limpid Stream or The Limpid Brook.

Shostakovich, The Limpid Stream, the name of the music, the name of the ballet from which we heard a suite, the music performed by the Singapore Symphony, Andrew Litton conducting on WHRO-FM. That's fun stuff, isn't it? 7:11 the time. This is WHRO-FM, WHRJ, WHRF. 78 degrees, feels like 84. Later this afternoon, 97 degrees, it'll feel like 107. Get ready for this hot, humid weather again. Heat advisory begins at 11 o'clock this morning. Here's a minuet by Michael Haydn.

0: A minuet by Michael Haydn, one of many that he wrote in Michael Haydn's time, Mozart's time, Haydn's time. Almost any extended composition, a string quartet or a symphony, would have a minuet movement. And this was the minuet movement from the string quintet in C by Michael Haydn, performed by members of the ensemble Larchibudelli. And heard here on WHRO FM.
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0: 18 minutes after 7 o'clock, here is a festive dance. It is by Bedřich Smetana, written originally for piano and later orchestrated by one František Hertl as a piece as part of a wedding scenes suite. So the festive dance from the wedding scenes by Smetana.

0: The Festive Dance, music by Bedřich Smetana, included in the Wedding Scenes Suite, orchestrated by František Hertl. 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
1: There are moments that change the world and define who we are. 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This week on Feminine Fusion, music inspired by the events of that day. I'm Diane Jones. 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
0: Feminine Fusion, beginning here on WHRO-FM with the arrival of our friend Diane. That's this Sunday at 2 o'clock, and this inaugural program will look ahead to the 25th anniversary of 9/11. 7:24, sort of quiet on the roads this morning. That's a good thing. Let's see, anything going on? Really, no major problems in the Hampton Roads area. I understand that car fire is still being worked, 64 westbound in New Kent County, and all westbound lanes of 64 are closed. I expect the detour is in place. No confirmation of that, but if you're heading up toward Richmond, you will be delayed. How about a waltz? This is the Streams of Lava Waltz. All sorts of strange titles in the Johann Strauss Waltz catalog. Streams of Lava Waltz. While this is playing, I'm going to check it out and see whether it refers to Mount Vesuvius or some imaginary volcano. Here's the Czechoslovak State Philharmonic, Alfred Walter conducting.

These Streams of Lava Waltz by Johann Strauss Jr. with the Czechoslovak State Philharmonic, Alfred Walter conducting. And yes, that waltz was inspired by, well, if not an eruption, but some rumblings of Mount Vesuvius back in 1870. And Strauss was inspired by that to write this Streams of Lava Waltz with the opening section, the introduction, very unsettled, appropriately enough. Strauss's music this morning on WHRO FM. It's 26 minutes before 8 o'clock. On Weekly Edition on WHRV, we'll take a look at news stories from Hampton Roads. Heat is a big story over this past week. The extreme heat causing issues to roads and building infrastructures. And that problem will be discussed on this week's Weekly Edition. Also, the Supergirl Surf Festival debuts in Virginia Beach. Those stories and others coming up as part of Weekly Edition, WHRV's weekly look at local news at 89.5. It comes up this morning at 12 noon today. Here is music by Ferdinand Ries. We're going to hear the overture to Don Carlos. Now, this is the same story. A Schiller play serves as the basis. It's the same story as Verdi's Don Carlo, but this concert overture to the play is by Ferdinand Ries. And we hear the West German Radio Symphony, Howard Griffiths conducting.

0: The overture to the play, Don Carlos, the play by Schiller, the music by Ferdinand Ries, and the performance this morning by the West German Radio Symphony, Howard Griffiths conducting. We told you earlier about a problem in New Kent County, a vehicle fire westbound 64. Well, now, right nearby, there is a closure of both east and westbound lanes because of a tractor-trailer crash. I'm assuming those are two separate problems, but in any case, in the same area, same general area, New Kent County, mile marker 217 or 18 or thereabouts, tractor-trailer crash closing the eastbound lanes. They had a detour in place. And the westbound is detour in place also because of that earlier fire. Something of a mess up there, up on 64 between Williamsburg and Richmond. Meanwhile, back in Newport News, Hampton, and the South Side, things looking pretty good. No major problems to report traffic-wise. Opera, let's see, we just heard some music that became an opera. That is the story of Don Carlos. A Sir Walter Scott story became an opera.
1: A story of star-crossed lovers, Donizetti's Lucia di Lammermoor is filled with intense passion and tragedy. I'm Lisa Flynn. Join me as we head to Milan for this emotional roller coaster. Esperanza Scapucci leads a distinguished cast and the chorus and orchestra of La Scala. I hope you'll be listening.
0: That's coming up tomorrow, starting at 1 o'clock, thanks to your generous membership support. Here's the dance from the Rustic Wedding Symphony by Carl Goldmark.

0: The Dance, the final movement from the Rustic Wedding Symphony by Carl Goldmark. That's the And They Lived Happily Ever After movement. The performance here by the Polish National Radio Orchestra, Mikhail Bartosz conducting. On WHRO FM, it's coming up on 5 minutes before 8. We do have a problem at James River Bridge now, southbound. Disabled vehicle is closing the southbound right lane and right shoulder. That's US 17 southbound at the James River Bridge.
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0: And there we have a couple of dances by Mozart, two of the 12 German dances from the collection under the catalog number 586, performed by Capella Istropolitana with Jaroslav Krecek conducting. 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
0: Traffic's looking pretty good this morning. The only problem that may hold you up is on the James River Bridge as you come southbound. Across the river, you'll have to move over to the left because the right lane and right shoulder are closed because of an accident. Temperature in Norfolk is 79 degrees, but it feels like 86 already. And the heat and humidity are going to be with us again today. The heat index values up to 107. A heat advisory begins at 11 o'clock this morning, runs till 8 o'clock tonight. Last night, I checked the heat index. It was still above 100 at 8 o'clock last night. So another of those days with a very slight chance of afternoon showers. 40% chance of rain overnight. We could see some strong storms or not. We'll just have to wait and see what happens. Chance of showers and thunder showers put at about 40% on Saturday, 60% Saturday night. Sunny skies Saturday, but a high only of 89 degrees with a light north wind. Sunday, even better, high near 82, slight chance of showers. And Monday, even better than that, sunshine, high of 81 degrees. Finally, a decent day coming up on Monday. All right, a minute and a half after 8 o'clock from Veracini, Francesco Maria Veracini. Here's a violin concerto in D with Alberto Martini, he's soloist, with the group Accademia e Filarmonici.

Veracini's music this morning, Francesco Veracini, his violin concerto in D, Alberto Martini, soloist, with Accademia e Filarmonici, here on WHR Row FM, 10 minutes after 8 o'clock. Coming up at, 12:30 it is, I have to get my schedule straight. Our sister station with news and public affairs offers up a Friday program called Today Explained. And Today Explained will explain some of the presidential policies that are hurting farmers. The farmers are not happy. But will they be angry enough to vote Democratic in the midterms? That'll be the question today, as Today Explained checks in on Iowa at 12:30 on WHRV, public media serving Southeast Virginia with news and public affairs. We head off to the Auvergne for the Auvergne Rhapsody of Camille Saint-Saëns. It is a work for piano and orchestra. Stephen Huff, the pianist, the City of Birmingham Symphony, is conducted by Sakari Oramo.

In addition to his five piano concertos, Camille Saint-Saëns wrote some other little pieces for piano and orchestra. This was one of them, the Auvergne Rhapsody. Stephen Huff, the pianist, with the City of Birmingham Symphony Orchestra, conducted by Sakario Oramo. 20 minutes after 8 o'clock is the time. 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This is Dwight Davis. Join me for a Haydn Quartet, the Entr'acte by Caroline Shaw, Anton Webern's Langsamerzatz, and Dvorak's American Quartet. Doors open at 6:45, preview at 7, concert at 7:30. 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Nice concert, 18th, 19th, 20th century, all represented. 21 minutes after 8, 8:30 brings us the composer's datebook. Here's some summertime music, according to the composer. James Oswald, Scottish composer, wrote a series of floral suites depicting flowers and seasons. And here is the suite for violin and orchestra, the myrtle, and then parentheses summer, so a summer blooming flower, the myrtle, for violin and orchestra, Richard Gwilt, the violinist, with the Broadside Band in this work by James Oswald.

0: Music by the Scottish composer, as you probably could tell, Scottish composer James Oswald, one of his floral suites, this one, the Myrtle, representing the season of summer, Richard Gwilt, the violinist with the Broadside Band, Jeremy Barlow conducting. And with that music with a Scottish flavor, I thought we'd head on up to Broadway. Well, actually head out to Brigadoon, that magical city that appears every once in a while, every 100 years it is, and a village which was treated on Broadway in the show Brigadoon by Lerner and Lowe.
1: I used to be a roving lad, a roving and wandering life ahead. On any lass I'd frown who would try to tie me down. Then one day I saw a maid who held out her hand and I stayed.

0: Frank Peretta from a studio cast recording of the 1957 revival of Lerner and Lowe's Brigadoon, the song I'll Go Home with Bonnie Jean. This is WHRO-FM, WHRJ, WHRF 830, The Time.
1: This is the Composer's Datebook for September 4th. I'm John Burge. For ballet lovers, the opening of Tchaikovsky's Swan Lake conjures up tutus. But for old-time movie buffs, this same music triggers memories of many black-and-white films of the 1930s. Back then, the eerie opening measures of Swan Lake served as the main title music for dozens of old Universal Studios thrillers, including the famous 1931 film of Bram Stoker's novel, Dracula, starring Bela Lugosi. Ah, the children of the night. What music they make. But on today's date in 1999, at the Telluride Film Festival in Colorado, Tchaikovsky got some competition from Philip Glass. For a special showing of the Bela Lugosi Dracula, Glass wrote a brand new score. Now, beyond the opening Tchaikovsky, the original soundtrack had included very little music. And despite the creepy charisma of Bela Lugosi, the film moved at a ponderous pace. The new Philip Glass score, performed live by the Kronos Quartet, added fresh atmosphere to the familiar old film. In fact, it proved so effective that Glass and the Kronos Quartet took it on tour, accompanying live showings of the old film in Europe and the U.S. Composer's Datebook is produced by APM, American Public Media, in collaboration with the American Composers Forum, reminding you that all music was once new.
0: Ah, Dracula, hard to shed ourselves of that legend. Music for Swan Lake, music for Dracula, music by Tchaikovsky, music by Philip Glass, all discussed in today's Composer's Datebook. But I think as a follow-up, we'll just go back to the tried and true music from Swan Lake by Tchaikovsky.

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1: The pressure to reach perfection can be a heavy burden. What would it feel like to embrace vulnerability and imperfection? For composer Derek Skye, it feels like freedom from fear and anxiety. He calls it deliverance. Coming up, a quartet he wrote inspired by the idea of imperfection on the next performance today from 8 p.m.
0: 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It's made possible with your support, and we appreciate that. Here is a concerto for two horns. Well, two horns. let me start again. Here is a piece by Antonio Rossetti. He called it a notturno or nocturne for two flutes, two horns, and strings. And we hear the Bavarian Chamber Philharmonic and soloists.

0: And there we have a nocturne, Notturno, by Rossetti, Antonio Rossetti, scored for two flutes, two horns, and strings. The members of the orchestra, the Bavarian Chamber Philharmonic, supplying the soloists here in this Notturno by Rossetti. 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
0: It's 9 o'clock on this sunny and too warm morning. The temperature at the Norfolk Airport is 82, feels like 89. Heat index values will be well into the triple digits this afternoon. A heat advisory kicks in again at 11 o'clock this morning, runs until 8 o'clock tonight. For the heat and humidity, making it feel oppressive and downright dangerous if you're outside. Please be very careful and pace yourself. Drink a lot of water and stay inside if you can. Traffic's been pretty good this morning in most of the South Side and Peninsula. The big problem spot, not affecting most of us, is up in New Kent County. It was first listed as a vehicle fire. And then a tractor-trailer accident and road repair is in order, according to one of the reports I read. 64 westbound in New Kent County near mile marker 219. You will have to detour both east and west, is it? No. Now just westbound because of whatever big problems they're having up there. They've had the detour in place for quite a while. 64 westbound near mile marker 219 in New Kent County. Here is, and I've described this work before, one of my favorite Get Ready for the Weekend pieces. It's by Sir Arthur Sullivan, the Overture di Ballo.

0: I love that ending there, the coda. Sir Arthur Sullivan's music, the concert overture Di Ballo, with the Royal Liverpool Philharmonic and Sir Charles Groves conducting here on WHRO FM.
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0: We have some trains on the move this morning in Chesapeake. The Martin Avenue crossing is blocked right now. And in Portsmouth, an extended blockage at Portsmouth Boulevard East.
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0: We have for you next music by Charles-Marie Vidor. Vidor, known as an organist, but he wrote this for piano and flute. It's a suite, Opus 34. Jonathan Snowden is the flutist, Andrew Litton, the pianist.

0: The Suite for Flute and Piano by Charles-Marie Vidor. Jonathan Snowden, the flutist, Andrew Litton, the pianist, here on WHRO FM.
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0: 83 degrees now, feels like 91. Heat index values to 107 today. Heat advisory kicks in at 11 o'clock this morning.
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0: We have a triple concerto for you as we await Diane's midday classics. This is by Antonio Salieri. Concerto for oboe, violin, and cello with members of the Budapest Strings, Karole Botvé conducting.

Music of Antonio Salieri to kick things off here. That was the triple concerto for oboe, violin, and cello in D major. Károly Bocskai led the Budapest strings. It is 9:59. I'm Diane Jones, stepping in for your Friday Midday Classics at 90.3 WHRO-FM Digital Norfolk, 89.9 WHRJ Digital Gloucester Courthouse, 98.3 WHRF Digital Belhaven. We'll start the Midday Classics first by checking in on the forecast. There is a heat advisory going into effect at 11 o'clock this morning and remaining until 8 p.m. this evening, just like yesterday. Through most of the listening area, heat index values of anywhere from 105 to 109 degrees through portions of central, east central, eastern, south central, and southeast Virginia. So drink plenty of fluid, stay in the air conditioning if you possibly can, stay out of the sun if you possibly can, check up on your relatives, your friends, your neighbors, your pets, make sure everyone is handling the heat appropriately. We are looking at increasing clouds today, highs near 96 degrees. Again, that heat index is going to be anywhere from 105 to 109, depending on where you are. We have about a 20% chance of some showers and thunderstorms rolling in the afternoon hours. Overnight tonight, partly cloudy, lows around 76 degrees with a chance of some overnight showers and thunderstorms. Tomorrow, Saturday, mostly sunny, highs near 87, though again, there's about a 40% chance of showers and thunderstorms in the afternoon. Saturday night, a few more showers and thunderstorms, overnight lows around 72 degrees. Currently in Norfolk, we have fair skies overhead. It is 84 degrees. Music of Bedřich Smetana to kick things off from Bohemia's Meadows and Forests. This is part of his set of tone poems, Mavlast, My Fatherland, all written individually and separately, not often played as a unit. They are often played individually, as we will hear today. This is Theodor Kušar leading the Janáček Philharmonic with From Bohemia's Meadows and Forests, from Bedřich Smetana.

0: From Bohemia's Meadows and Forests, from Ma Vlast by Bedřich Smetana, the Janáček Philharmonic was led by Teodor Kučar. Which brings us to 10:14 on WHRO-FM.
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0: Anton Rossetti wrote 5 bassoon concertos. This is his bassoon concerto in F major. Eckhard Hubner is our soloist, and the Deutsche Kammerakademie joins him.

Antonio Rossetti's Bassoon Concerto in F Major, Eckhart Hübner, our bassoonist, the Deutsche Kammerakademie Neuss, with joining him, one of five bassoon concertos composed by Rossetti. Next up is a symphony, a short symphony from William Boyce. William Boyce, like Beethoven, later in his life became deaf but continued to compose. It is surprising the number of composers who have had detriments, hearing loss or vision loss, who continued to compose as their life went on. This is Boyce's Symphony No. 6 in F Major with Yehudi Menuhin conducting the Menuhin Festival Orchestra.

The Symphony No. 6 of William Boyce with the Menuhin Festival Orchestra, conducted by Yehudi Menuhin. It is 10:36 here on WHRO. There are moments that change the world and define who we are. The events of September 11th, 2001 were just such a day. This week on Feminine Fusion, music inspired by the events of that day. I'm Diane Jones. I hope you can join me as we remember 9/11. Sunday at 2 on WHRO-FM. It is the debut episode here on WHRO-FM, and I'll have music of Joan Tower, Karen Walwin, and Lara Auerbach, all affected by the events of that day. Well, Friday night is full of locally produced shows on our sister station, 89.5 WHRV. Host Jay Sinnott brings you the R&B Chronicles, followed at 8 with Paul Shugru and A Shot of the Blues. And then it wraps up at 10 p.m. with Barry Graham and the Best of Pickin'. So many genres, so stay in and enjoy all on a Friday night on our sister station, 89.5 WHRV. I was in a summer music mood when I programmed today. This is Samuel Barber's Summer Music for Wind Quintet, performed by the Belgian Wind Quintet.

from Samuel Barber, his wind quintet, Summer Music, performed by the Belgian Wind Quintet. He originally intended it to be a septet, three woodwinds, three strings, plus a piano, but eventually it evolved into that woodwind quintet. As we approach 11 o'clock, let's take a look at what's coming up in that 11 o'clock hour. Music of Giuseppe Martucci, Carlo Martelli, and even a bit of Keith Emerson, all coming up in 11 o'clock. Right now, Fra Diavolo, the overture from the comic opera in three acts by French composer Daniel-François Esprit Auber. Here is Wolfgang Dörner leading the Orchestre de Cannes.

Fra Diavolo, Brother Devil, a three-act comic opera from French composer Daniel Auber. We heard the overture from Fra Diavolo with Wolfgang Dörner leading the Orchestre de Cam. That wraps up this 10 o'clock hour. I'm Diane Jones here with your Midday Classics at 90.3 WHRO-FM Digital Norfolk, 89.9 WHRJ Digital Gloucester Courthouse, 98.3 WHRF Digital Belhaven. A heat advisory going into effect right now and continuing until 8 p.m. this evening for most of eastern and southeastern Virginia. Hot temperatures and high humidity could potentially cause some heat illnesses. We'll see heat index values in the 105 to 109 degree range. So drink plenty of fluids, stay in the air conditioning if you possibly can, and be sure to check up on family and friends and neighbors and pets and make sure that if they are vulnerable at all, that they are managing the heat well as well. We're looking at highs today near 96, but again, those heat index values between 105 and 109. We're looking at a chance of some showers and thunderstorms rolling in the late afternoon hours. Increasing clouds all day long. Overnight tonight, mostly cloudy, gradually clearing though. Overnight lows around 77 degrees. Showers and thunderstorms should end by midnight or so. Tomorrow, Saturday, mostly sunny, highs near 87 with a chance of some afternoon showers and thunderstorms. Saturday night, a few more showers and thunderstorms, cloudy skies for the most part, lows around 72 degrees. Looking ahead to Sunday, mostly sunny, highs near 81 degrees with a few showers in the morning. Sunday night, clear and 70 for the overnight low. And then if you're making plans for the holiday weekend, Monday, Labor Day, sunny skies ahead with highs near 80 degrees. Currently in Norfolk, we have fair skies overhead. It is 89 degrees. It already feels like 99 degrees. So be ready. The Philharmonia Orchestra is conducted by Francesco Diavolos, with music of Giuseppe Martucci for you now. This is Martucci's Colore Orientale, his opus 44.

from Giuseppe Martucci, the Colore Orientale. In that performance, we heard the Philharmonia Orchestra conducted by Francesco Diavolos. It is 11:13. The Royal Ballet Sinfonia is up next under the baton of David Lloyd-Jones with Persiflage, music of Carlo Martelli.

0: music of Carlo Martelli, Persiflage, with the Royal Ballet Sinfonia conducted by David Lloyd-Jones. Martelli, an English composer and viola. His father was Italian. His mother was English. He was born in London and attended the Royal College of Music.
1: 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This is Dwight Davis. Join me for a Haydn Quartet, the Entr'acte by Caroline Shaw, Anton Webern's Landsummerzatz, and Dvorak's American Quartet. 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
0: 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Martelli, an English composer and viola. His father was Italian. His mother was English. He was born in London and attended the Royal College of Music.
1: 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This is Dwight Davis. 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
1: Discovery is always so much fun, and I stumbled across this piece in the music library here and took a listen and went, that's kind of cool. And I wanted to be sure to share it with you. It's from Keith Emerson. Yes, Emerson, Lake and Palmer, Keith Emerson. It's a classical work that he wrote, his piano concerto. And it features Emerson at the piano, no surprise there, with John Mayer conducting the London Philharmonic.

0: as I said, I love Discovery, and I came across that one, took a listen, and thought, I have to share that. Keith Emerson's Piano Concerto No. 1. Emerson was at the piano. The London Philharmonic was led by John Mayer. With that, it brings us to 11:38. I have music in the noon hour from Virgil Thompson and Joaquin Rodrigo.
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0: Speaking of events, a couple of weekends ago, I was out with Christy Walsh at the Punk Rock Flea Market at Smart Mouth Brewing. Every Saturday night, Christy takes listeners on a musical journey from the mid-70s through the mid-90s, when the local club scene was awash with new sounds. So you can hear the music that dominated the era, trivia remembrances, and all things retro underground. That's Saturday nights at 10 on our sister station, WHRV. Giuseppe Verdi had a dream that he made a pact with the devil for his soul. He said, "Everything went as I wished. My new servant anticipated my every desire. Among other things, I gave him my violin to see if he could play. How great was my astonishment on hearing a sonata so wonderful and so beautiful, played with such great art and intelligence as I had never even conceived in my boldest flights of fancy." He immediately grasped his violin to retain, at least in part, the impression of that dream, and wrote what he called the devil's trill. But he says the difference between it and that which so moved me is so great, I would have destroyed my instrument and have said farewell to music forever if it had been possible for me to live without the enjoyment it affords me. Zubin Mehta leads the Israel Philharmonic Orchestra. Itzhak Perlman is our violin soloist for the Devil's Trill, the sonata for violin and piano from Giuseppe Tartini.

a live performance there with the Israel Philharmonic Orchestra led by Zubin Mehta. Itzhak Perlman was the soloist. That's Giuseppe Tartini's Devil's Trill, the sonata for violin and piano, composed after a dream where he handed his violin to the devil, heard him play this piece, and was just completely overwhelmed by it. This work takes us to the top of the hour from Jean Hotteterre, who not only was a composer, but made flutes. He was a flute maker as well. This is La Noce Champêtre, and it features Jesse Reed, bassoon, Doug McNames, cello, and Karen Flint, harpsichord.

Now, Noce Champetre, music of Jean Hotteterre, who was not only a fine composer, but a fine flute maker as well. This is a trio from the Philadelphia area. Jesse Reed, bassoon, Doug McNames, cello, and Karen Flint, harpsichord. Which all brings us to 12:02. 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A heat advisory in effect until 8 p.m. this evening. We are looking at the areas of central, east central, and southeast Virginia. Heat index values are going to make it feel as high as 105 to 109 degrees. And right now, that heat index is over 100 degrees. So drink plenty of fluid. Stay in the air conditioning if you can. If there are vulnerable folks in your life, neighbors, friends, relatives, animals, do check in on them and make sure they are doing all right with this heat as well. Increasing clouds today. Highs near 96 degrees. Again, heat index values up to 109 degrees. We do have a slight chance of some passing showers and thunderstorms this afternoon. Overnight tonight, a few more showers and thunderstorms, mostly cloudy overnight with gradual clearing. Overnight lows around 77 degrees. Tomorrow, Saturday, as we kick off the Labor Day weekend, mostly sunny, highs near 88 degrees. They don't have a heat advisory in effect just yet, but don't be surprised if it creeps in. We have a chance of some afternoon showers and thunderstorms on Saturday, which will continue until midnight or so. Cloudy skies all night long with lows around 72 degrees. Sunday, midday showers, maybe a thunderstorm or two, partly sunny and highs near 81 degrees, gusty winds out of the east on Sunday. Sunday night, cloudy and 70 for the low, and for Labor Day Monday, sunny skies, a little cooler, highs near 79 degrees. Fair and 91 degrees in Norfolk at the moment, but with that heat index, it feels like it's about 102. Taking a quick look at traffic, there is a tractor-trailer crash at the Monitor Merrimack Tunnel, Bridge Tunnel, northbound lanes, there we are. All northbound lanes are closed with the Monitor Merrimack Memorial Tunnel northbound due to a tractor-trailer crash. There are just the regular congestion at the Hampton Roads Bridge Tunnel, so don't be surprised there. There is a vehicle crash on I-64 near J. Clyde Morris Boulevard. The west center lane, right lane, and right shoulder are closed. Quite a few things going on right at the moment here. On I-264 in Portsmouth at the downtown tunnel east, there's a considerable congestion and backups there. In the city of Chesapeake, there are maintenance activities. The west entrance ramp at mile marker 297 is closed, so be prepared for that as well. And there is also a vehicle crash in Newport News on I-64 near the Jake. I told you about that one, the J. Clyde Morris Boulevard. I saw that notice twice. So do be aware of those traffic issues in the area. Ronald Corp leads the New London Orchestra with the suite from Virgil Thomson, from his film score to The Plow That Broke the Plains.

0: the suite from The Plow That Broke the Plains, music of Virgil Thompson there for you. And that was a performance by the New London Orchestra, conducted by Ronald Corp.
1: 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The season opens with Mahler's first symphony celebrating the joy of youth and chronicling the triumphs and trials of life in a concert honoring legacy and new life. Then, hear Gabriel Kahane's piano concerto composed for his father and featured soloist Jeffrey Kahane. 7:30 p.m. September 10th at CNU's Ferguson Center and 2:30 p.m. September 13th at the Sandler Center. 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
0: Max Bragado Darman leads the Castile and León Symphony Orchestra in Music for a Garden, music of Joaquin Rodrigo.

Music for a Garden by Joaquin Rodrigo. We heard the Castile and Leon Symphony Orchestra conducted by Max Bragado Darman. Let's jump right into the music of Johann Strauss the Elder. This is his Fashionable Quadrille, his Opus 138. Ernst Marzendorfer leads the Slovak Sinfonietta of Zelina.

The Fashionable Quadrille of Johann Strauss the Elder, his opus 138, with Ernst Marsendorfer leading the Slovak Sinfonietta of Zelina. 1242 brings us to a Southern Rhapsody from Richard Adensel. This is an arrangement made in 1958 and features Peter Lawson, piano, and Kenneth Alwyn conducting the Royal Ballet Sinfonia.

0: Kenneth Alwyn leading the Royal Ballet Sinfonia with music of Richard Adensel, the Southern Rhapsody. Peter Lawson, our pianist. It's 12:48. Coming up in the 1 o'clock hour, music of Ludwig von Beethoven as well as Domenico Cimarosa.
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0: Our final work this hour comes from John Williams. It's the Emmy Award-winning score to the miniseries Jane Eyre. This is the suite pulled from that score, with John Williams leading the Boston Pops.

the Emmy Award-winning score to the television miniseries Jane Eyre by John Williams. That was a suite he arranged, and he led the Boston Pops in that performance. It is 102. 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A heat advisory in effect until 8 p.m. this evening. We're looking at heat index values between 105 to 109 degrees throughout central, east central, south central, and southeast Virginia. Drink plenty of fluids. Stay indoors in the air conditioning if you possibly can. Stay out of the sun if you can. And if you have vulnerable people in your circle, family members, neighbors, pets, do make sure that they are okay as well. We have increasing clouds today, highs near 96 degrees, but again, those heat index values can reach up to 109 degrees today. We have a slight chance of showers and thunderstorms in the afternoon hours. That will continue overnight tonight, gradually clearing overnight with lows around 77 degrees. Tomorrow, Saturday, sunny and highs near 88 with a chance of afternoon showers and thunderstorms. Again, that chance of showers and thunderstorms continues Saturday night. Mostly cloudy Saturday night, lows around 72 degrees. Partly sunny Sunday, highs near 81. Some midday showers and thunderstorms, gusty winds as well. Sunday night, partly cloudy, lows around 70. And then Monday, Labor Day, no rain in the forecast, at least at the moment. Sunny skies, highs near 79 degrees. Fair skies over Norfolk. Actual temperature is 90 degrees, but that heat index right now is making it feel like it's 105. In traffic, the Monitor Merrimack Memorial Bridge Tunnel, there is a disabled tractor trailer. Northbound right lane and right shoulder are closed. It's not completely stopped anymore, but there are still delays in that area. There are also just your regular congestion at the Hampton Roads Bridge Tunnel. From Domenico Cimarosa, his three-act opera, The Chinese Hero. This is the overture from that opera with the Sinfonia Finlandia Javascula, led by Patrick Galois.

0: The Overture to the Chinese Hero, a three-act opera from Italian composer Domenico Cimarosa, premiered in 1782 at the Teatro di San Carlo in Napoli. We heard the Sinfonia Finlandia Jyväskylä, led by Patrick Galois.
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0: Again, as a reminder, those applications close this Friday, so do get those in. A duo for you now from Ludwig van Beethoven. This is his Serenade in D major, Opus 8, originally written for violin and performed here on flute. James Galway, our flutist, joined by pianist Philip Moll.

0: James Galway, flute, and Philip Mahl, piano, with the Serenade in D Major, Opus 8 of Ludwig von Beethoven. That brings us to 1:35. I'm Diane Jones. So glad you could spend some time with me here on Midday Classics on WHRO-FM.
1: 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The season opens with Mahler's first symphony celebrating the joy of youth and chronicling the triumphs and trials of life in a concert honoring legacy and new life. Then, hear Gabriel Kahane's piano concerto composed for his father and featured soloist Jeffrey Kahane. 7:30 p.m. September 10th at CNU's Ferguson Center and 2:30 p.m. September 13th at the Sandler Center. 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
0: Here's one of the most performed works of composer Jennifer Higdon, dedicated to the memory of her brother, and was commissioned by the Curtis Institute of Music Symphony Orchestra to commemorate the conservatory's 75th anniversary. This is Blue Cathedral. Here's Robert Spano conducting the Atlanta Symphony Orchestra.

Jennifer Higdon's Blue Cathedral, Robert Spano leading the Atlanta Symphony Orchestra. Blue Cathedral commissioned by the Curtis Institute of Music, where Jennifer taught for many, many years, and was commissioned to commemorate the conservatory's 75th anniversary and dedicated to the memory of her late brother. At 1:48, we have a Sinfonia Concertata from Filippo Traetta. Here's Vito Clementi leading the Bari Metropolitan Symphony Orchestra.

Filippo Traetta's Sinfonia Concertata with the Barry Metropolitan Symphony Orchestra conducted by Vito Clemente. It's 2:01. 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In the forecast, a heat advisory until 8 p.m. this evening. Excuse me, a quick cough there. I didn't want to share that with you. Heat advisory in effect until 8 p.m. this evening. Heat index values up to 109 degrees. So stay in the air conditioning if you can. Stay well hydrated. And if there are vulnerable individuals in your area, do check in on them. Friends, relatives, neighbors, pets. Just make sure they're doing all right in the heat as well. We've got sunny skies today. Highs near 96 degrees. Again, that heat index value as high as 109. With a slight chance of some afternoon showers and thunderstorms. Overnight tonight, maybe some more showers and thunderstorms, gradually clearing, though. Overnight lows around 77 degrees. Tomorrow, Saturday, sunny, highs near 88 degrees, a chance of some showers and thunderstorms in the afternoon. Those will continue into the overnight hours on Saturday night. Mostly cloudy Saturday night, lows around 72 degrees. Looking ahead as you're planning your weekend, Sunday, showers and thunderstorms midday, partly sunny the rest of the day with highs near 81 degrees and gusty winds out of the east. Sunday night, 70 for the low under partly cloudy skies. And then Monday, Labor Day, sunny and 79 degrees for the high. Fair skies over Norfolk, 89 degrees, but the heat index is making it feel like it's about 103 right now. In the traffic, we've got some traffic backups on I-64 near the 4th View Street. There's been a multi-vehicle crash, which is blocking the westbound right-hand shoulder. There is also an incident on I-264 in the city of Virginia Beach near Lynn Haven Parkway. The westbound right center lane and right lane are closed there. Just the normal backups at the Hampton Roads Bridge Tunnel and the Monitor Merrimack Memorial Bridge Tunnel as well. The Ars Femina Ensemble was formed in 1985 in Louisville, Kentucky, in order to research and perform classical music written by women composers before the 19th century. Here is a performance from the Ars Femina Ensemble of the Sonata in A Major of Elisabeth Jacquet de la Guerre.

performance by the Ars Femina Ensemble with the Sonata in A Major of Elisabeth Jacquet de la Guerre. The Ars Femina Ensemble committed to presenting the works of women composers before the 19th century. It's 2:21. Learn how to become a more active citizen with Civics Minute. 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This is one of four folk rhapsodies from composer Claire Grundman. This is the American Folk Rhapsody, with Richard Pugsley leading the Spirit of America band.

0: Claire Grundman's American Folks Rhapsody with Richard Pugsley leading the Spirit of America band. It's 2:27.
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0: 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I'm Diane Jones, and every week for over a decade, I've been sharing an hour of music from talented women who create, perform, and inspire. 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I hope you can tune in. This weekend will be a show dedicated to music inspired by the events of September 11th, 2001, and its aftermath. Our final work today comes from Mozart. It's the Coronation Concerto, the Piano Concerto No. 26 in D major. Daniel Barenboim is our pianist and leads the Berlin Philharmonic.

We've been listening to music by Mozart, the piano concerto number 26, known as the Coronation Concerto, with pianist Daniel Barenboim performing with the Berlin Philharmonic. 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Happy Friday and welcome to today's Afternoon Classics. I'm Wayla Shambo with you till 7. Thank you, as always, for joining me. And we've got another hot and humid afternoon outside today with temperatures in the mid-90s, heat index values up over 100. A few isolated thunderstorms out on the radar and a severe thunderstorm watch continuing in effect until 9 o'clock this evening. We also have a heat advisory in effect until 8 o'clock this evening. Overnight, a chance of thunderstorms with lows in the mid-70s, highs around 90 tomorrow. Starting off sunny, could see some showers or storms later in the day. On Sunday, cooling off a bit with a chance of showers and highs around 80. Looking at traffic, delays continue in New Kent County, I-64 westbound, mile marker 219, as roadway repairs are ongoing there following an overnight crash. So we still have some lane closures there, and you'll want to follow the posted detour signs. We also have the usual backups in both directions at the Hampton Roads Bridge Tunnel and some delays at the Monitor Merrimack. At the M&M, there's a disabled vehicle that has the northbound right lane and shoulder closed, exacerbating our usual volume delays. Checking rail crossings, we have one currently blocked in Norfolk at Hampton Boulevard and Terminal. Chesapeake, Suffolk looks clear, and so does Portsmouth. That's all according to data from Oculus Rail. We'll start things off for our Friday Afternoon Classics with music by the French composer and flutist Philippe Gaubert. Here's his Suite for Flute and Piano, performed by Fenwick Smith and Sally Pincus.

0: A suite for flute and piano by Philippe Gaubert, starting off our Friday afternoon classics, featuring flutist Fenwick Smith and pianist Sally Pincus. It's 15 minutes after 3, and you're tuned to WHRO-FM. 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
1: A story of star-crossed lovers, Donizetti's Lucia di Lammermoor is filled with intense passion and tragedy. I'm Lisa Flynn. Join me as we head to Milan for this emotional roller coaster. Esperanza Scapucci leads a distinguished cast and the chorus and orchestra of La Scala. I hope you'll be listening.
0: That's coming up tomorrow, Saturday afternoon at 1 o'clock for our weekly opera broadcast here on WHRO. Hope you can tune in. Right now, some music of J.S. Bach. We'll hear the Keyboard Concerto No. 3 featuring soloist Murray Pariah with the Academy of St. Martin in the Fields.

0: the Keyboard Concerto No. 3 by J.S. Bach. Always nice to hear some Bach on a Friday afternoon or any time, really. That's BWV 1054. It was performed there by pianist Murray Pariah with the Academy of St. Martin in the Fields. It's 32 minutes past 3, and you're tuned to WHRO-FM.
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0: Delays continuing in New Kent County, I-64 westbound, mile marker 219. We had a tractor-trailer crash there earlier. All lanes were closed for a while. It looks like some of them are now open, but there are still some delays in that area. We've also got our usual backups at the Hampton Roads Bridge Tunnel and the Monitor Merrimack Bridge Tunnel. And in Newport News, an accident on I-64 westbound near J. Clyde Morris Boulevard that has the westbound right lane and shoulder closed. A very hot day out once again today with heat index values up over 100 this afternoon. Heat advisory in effect until 8 o'clock this evening. A severe thunderstorm watch until 9 p.m. And a chance of showers and storms continues overnight with lows in the mid-70s. Highs will be around 90 tomorrow with, again, a chance of some showers and thunderstorms later in the day. We'll listen next to the Symphony No. 14 by astronomer and composer Sir William Herschel, with Matthias Bommert leading the London Mozart Players.

0: The Symphony No. 14 by Sir William Herschel with Matthias Baumert leading the London Mozart Players. It's 15 minutes until 4. 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

The Symphony No. 2, The Resurrection Symphony by Gustav Mahler, in a recording featuring the Halle Orchestra, chorus, and soloist under Ka-Chun Wong. Hear it this Saturday evening at 8 on This Just In, 3 hours of what's new in recorded classical music. We'll also have the Nielsen Flute Concerto with Elisaveta Ivanova as soloist, Missa Christe Jesu from the English Renaissance composer William Racer, and the Beethoven Piano Sonata No. 31, played by Sviatoslav Richter. Debussy on the program as well, an arrangement by Sally Beamish of La Mer for trio and played by the Neve Trio. All of this and the Resurrection Symphony, Saturday at 8, This Just In. This is Raymond Jones. Be with us.

A bit of music by Sir Edward Elgar, The Fountain Dance, from his Wand of Youth, Suite No. 2, with James Judd leading the New Zealand Symphony Orchestra. Maybe a way to cool down a little bit this afternoon. Here's a fantasy by French composer Camille Saint-Saëns with harpist Yolanda Condonassis.

The Fantasy for Harp by French composer Camille Saint-Saëns, performed there by harpist Yolanda Condonassis. 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It's 4 o'clock. I'm Wayla Shambo with you until 7. Coming up then, of course, performance today. We have a heat advisory remaining in effect until 8 o'clock this evening. Temperatures in the mid-90s right now, with some heat index values up in the triple digits this afternoon. We've also got some isolated thunderstorms out on the radar and a severe thunderstorm watch in effect throughout the region until 9 p.m. A chance of showers and storms continues overnight with lows in the mid-70s. Tomorrow, highs around 90 with a chance of showers and storms later in the day. Showers likely Saturday night, cooling off a bit into the lower 70s. Highs will be around 80 on Sunday with a chance of showers continuing. Looking at traffic, we've got delays in both directions at the Hampton Roads Bridge Tunnel and the Monitor Merrimack Bridge Tunnel. In Newport News, I-664 near 35th Street, there's a disabled vehicle with the southbound left lane closed. We also have some delays on the westbound side of the downtown tunnel in Norfolk, and some delays continuing in New Kent County, I-64 westbound. That's mile marker 219. There was a very bad accident there overnight. They've been doing some road repairs today. It looks like some lanes have now reopened, but may still be some delays in that area. Ahead at 4:30, today's composer's date book. Right now, we'll hear a trio sonata by Giovanni Battista Tibaldi with the ensemble Parnassi Musici performing.

0: Trio Sonata by Italian composer Giovanni Battista Tibaldi, his Opus 1, Number 6, with the ensemble Parnassi Musici performing. It's 7 minutes after 4 o'clock. Hope you're enjoying your Friday afternoon and staying cool as much as possible.
1: 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I'm Diane Jones, your host. And for over a decade, I've been sharing the music and stories of women in classical music. From the medieval music of Khosrowiducht to the most recent Pulitzer Prize winner, Gabrielle Elena Frank, these are women throughout history who create, perform, and inspire. 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I hope you can join me.
0: Tune in this Sunday, September 6th at 2 p.m. for Feminine Fusion with Diane Jones here on WHRO-FM. Right now, we'll hear a little music by Clara Schumann, her Scherzo, Opus 10, Number 1, with pianist Angela Chang.

0: Scherzo in D minor by Clara Schumann, her Opus 10 number 1, with pianist Angela Chang at the keyboard. You're listening to WHRO's Afternoon Classics. Coming up in just a moment, a look at what's ahead this evening on Performance Today.
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2: The pressure to reach perfection can be a heavy burden. What would it feel like to embrace vulnerability and imperfection? For composer Derek Skye, it feels like freedom from fear and anxiety. He calls it deliverance. Coming up, a quartet he wrote inspired by the idea of imperfection on the next Performance Today from 8 p.m.
0: That's coming up this evening at 7, following our afternoon classics. Stay tuned right here on WHRO. And ahead at 4:30, we'll have our composer's datebook. Right now, music of Johann Christian Bach, his Symphony in B-flat, Opus 3, number 4, with Hans-Peter Gamor leading the Camerata Budapest.

0: from Johann Christian Bach. We heard the Symphony in B-flat, Opus 3, Number 4, with Hans-Peter Gamore leading the Camerata Budapest. You're listening to WHRO. Happy Friday to you, and thanks for joining me for Afternoon Classics on this hot and humid afternoon. Heat advisory in effect until 8 o'clock this evening. A severe thunderstorm watch until 9 p.m. We've got delays continuing in both directions at the Hampton Roads Bridge Tunnel and backups on the southbound side of the Monitor Merrimack Bridge Tunnel. In Hampton, there's an accident on I-64 near Settlers Landing with the westbound right lane and shoulder closed, and some delays in New Kent County, I-64, mile marker 214. There's a disabled tractor trailer there that has the eastbound right lane and shoulder closed. Coming up in just a moment, today's Composer's Datebook.
1: 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The season opens with Mahler's first symphony celebrating the joy of youth and chronicling the triumphs and trials of life in a concert honoring legacy and new life. Then, hear Gabriel Kahane's piano concerto composed for his father and featured soloist Jeffrey Kahane. 7:30 p.m. September 10th at CNU's Ferguson Center and 2:30 p.m. September 13th at the Sandler Center. 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

0: This is the Composer's Datebook for September 4th. I'm John Burge. For ballet lovers, the opening of Tchaikovsky's Swan Lake conjures up tutus. But for old-time movie buffs, this same music triggers memories of many black-and-white films of the 1930s. Back then, the eerie opening measures of Swan Lake served as the main title music for dozens of old Universal Studios thrillers, including the famous 1931 film of Bram Stoker's novel Dracula, starring Bela Lugosi. Ah, the children of the night. What music they make. But on today's date in 1999, at the Telluride Film Festival in Colorado, Tchaikovsky got some competition from Philip Glass. For a special showing of the Bela Lugosi Dracula, Glass wrote a brand new score. Now, beyond the opening Tchaikovsky, the original soundtrack had included very little music. And despite the creepy charisma of Bela Lugosi, the film moved at a ponderous pace. The new Philip Glass score, performed live by the Kronos Quartet, added fresh atmosphere to the familiar old film. In fact, it proved so effective that Glass and the Kronos Quartet took it on tour, accompanying live showings of the old film in Europe and the U.S. Composer's Datebook is produced by APM, American Public Media, in collaboration with the American Composers Forum, reminding you that all music was once new.
1: Let's hear a bit more of that Tchaikovsky now, a scene and waltz from Swan Lake with the Slovak Philharmonic Orchestra, Michal Halas performing.

Music from Tchaikovsky's ballet Swan Lake with Michail Halas leading the Slovak Philharmonic Orchestra. 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

a sonata in D major by Italian composer Domenico Cimarosa, performed by pianist Victor San Giorgio. Thank you for joining me for Afternoon Classics. Hope you're having a good Friday in spite of the heat outside. Glancing once more at traffic in New Kent County, there's a disabled tractor trailer I-64 eastbound, mile marker 214. The eastbound right lane and shoulder are closed there. We've got the usual backups around the Hampton Roads Bridge Tunnel, and in Hampton, an accident on I-64 westbound near Settlers Landing Road that has the westbound right lane and shoulder closed, and about a mile and a half of delays. Let's imagine our way out of this traffic and into the weekend with the Fantasy Pictures Waltz by Johann Strauss II. Johannes Wiltner conducts the Czechoslovak State Philharmonic.

The Fantasy Pictures Waltz by Johann Strauss II, with Johannes Wiltner conducting the Czechoslovak State Philharmonic. It's 5 o'clock, and you're listening to Afternoon Classics on member-supported 90.3 WHRO FM Digital Norfolk, 89.9 WHRJ Digital Gloucester Courthouse, 98.3 WHRF Digital Belhaven. We have made it through the week, heading into the long weekend here. Hope you're having a great Friday and staying as cool as possible. 93 degrees in Norfolk, 94 in Williamsburg, 90 degrees on the eastern shore at the moment. There are some thunderstorms on the radar in northeastern North Carolina and also in central Virginia. A severe thunderstorm watch throughout the region until 9 p.m. and our heat advisory continues until 8 o'clock. Overnight, chance of some more showers and thunderstorms with lows in the mid-70s. Highs around 90 tomorrow. Mostly sunny to start off with, a chance of thunderstorms later in the day. Showers likely Saturday night and will cool off a little bit with lows reaching the lower 70s, highs around 80 with a few more showers possible on Sunday. Checking traffic, we've got delays continuing in both directions at the Hampton Roads Bridge Tunnel and to a somewhat lesser degree at the Monitor Merrimack Bridge Tunnel. We also have an accident in Hampton. That's I-64 westbound near Settlers Landing Road. The westbound right lane and shoulder closed, backups of about a mile and a half there. Coming up at 5:30, this week's episode of Noteworthy, and right now some music by Felix Mendelssohn, his overture for wind instruments, with members of the London Symphony Orchestra conducted by Claudio Abbado.

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0: Taking a quick look at our traffic, we have an accident on I-64 in Norfolk, mile marker 273, with the westbound right lane and shoulder closed. Delays continuing in Hampton, I-64 westbound near Settlers Landing Road. We've got one lane closed there as well due to an earlier accident. And also in Norfolk, I-64 near Virginia Beach Boulevard, a disabled vehicle has the westbound right lane and shoulder closed. Usual backups continue in both directions at the Hampton Roads Bridge Tunnel, and we've got delays on the northbound side of the Monitor Merrimack Bridge Tunnel. Some music of Handel is up next this afternoon, his Concerto Grosso in F Major, Opus 3, Number 4, with Christopher Hogwood leading the Handel and Haydn Society.

0: Music by Handel, his Concerto Grosso in F Major, Opus 3, Number 4, with Christopher Hogwood, leading members of the Handel and Haydn Society. 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

0: The first movement, a rondo from the string quartet in G minor, Opus 1, number 5, by Joseph Bologna, Chevalier de Saint-Georges, with the Catalyst Quartet performing from their recent album, Uncovered, Volume 4. It's 5:30, and you're listening to Afternoon Classics on WHRO-FM. As we heard a moment ago from the National Weather Service, there's a severe thunderstorm warning for Camden and Gates counties in northeastern North Carolina, as well as the southwestern city of Suffolk. That's in effect until 6:15 p.m. A severe thunderstorm watch throughout the region until 9 p.m. and our heat advisory continuing until 8 o'clock this evening. It's time now for this week's episode of Noteworthy.
1: Classical music and the celebration of cultural heritage have always been linked, or at least have often been linked. Consider Mozart's Turkish March, for example, the German Requiem of Brahms, or even William Grant Still's Afro-American Symphony. It gives the music a bit more context for listeners, even if the culture being referenced is one that's far away. I'm Loki Karuna, and on this edition of Noteworthy, I'd like to share a Celtic example of this artistic phenomenon brought to the world by composer Amy Beach. Amy Marcy Shaney Beach was very much American, born in New Hampshire back in 1867. As composers of her day were figuring out what a uniquely American engagement of symphonic music should sound like, Amy looked back to the so-called Old World for inspiration, namely the sounds of English, Scots, and Irish tunes. This led to the premiere of not just her first symphony, but the first symphony composed and published by a woman in the United States. It's titled, appropriately enough, the Gaelic Symphony. Following the very successful premiere of her Gaelic Symphony, Amy soon began supporting other composers through literature, penning articles including Music's Ten Commandments as given for young composers, as well as a work titled To the Girl Who Wants to Compose. While her achievements as a woman remain central to her legacy, it's important to remember the ways in which heritage and culture shaped her early successes, earning her a rightful place among America's most noteworthy. Noteworthy is a production of WDAV Classical Public Radio.
0: And the anniversary of Amy Beach's birth is coming up tomorrow. She was born on September 5th, 1867. We'll have a little early celebration with some more of her music now. Here's The Romance, Opus 23 by Amy Beach, with violinist Tasman Little and pianist John Linehan.

0: The Romance, Opus 23, by American composer Amy Beach, performed there by violinist Tasman Little and pianist John Linehan. 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
1: There are moments that change the world and define who we are. The events of September 11th, 2001 were just such a day. This week on Feminine Fusion, music inspired by the events of that day. I'm Diane Jones. I hope you can join me as we remember 9/11.
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0: Diane has been producing and hosting Feminine Fusion for more than 10 years now, and we are thrilled to bring it to you here on WHRO-FM, that first episode airing this Sunday, and you can hear it every Sunday at 2 o'clock here on WHRO, also online at WHRO.org. Right now, we'll hear from pianist Awadajan Pratt with some music of Johannes Brahms, the Intermezzo, Opus 117, No. 1.

0: Pianist Awadajan Pratt at the keyboard with that concert recording of the Brahms Intermezzo, Opus 117, number 1. You're tuned to WHRO-FM. It's 14 minutes until 6. And in just a moment, we'll have a look at what's ahead this evening on Performance Today.
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2: The pressure to reach perfection can be a heavy burden. What would it feel like to embrace vulnerability and imperfection? For composer Derek Skye, it feels like freedom from fear and anxiety. He calls it deliverance. Coming up, a quartet he wrote inspired by the idea of imperfection on the next Performance Today from 8 p.m.
0: Performance Today is coming up this evening at 7, followed at 9 by Friday Evening Classics with Raymond Jones to help you close out your week. Looking at traffic, usual backups continuing in both directions at the Hampton Roads Bridge Tunnel. We also have a disabled vehicle on I-64 westbound in Norfolk at mile marker 273 with the west right lane and shoulder closed. At the Monitor Merrimack Bridge Tunnel, we've got some congestion delays in the northbound direction. We'll hear a violin concerto by Telemann next, featuring soloist Elizabeth Walfish with members of L'Orfeo Baroque Orchestra.

0: Violin Concerto in D Major by Telemann, performed there by soloist Elizabeth Walfish with the ensemble L'Orfeo Baroque Orchestra. If you are a fan of Baroque and earlier, you'll want to check out a new program that we're bringing to you starting this Sunday on WHRO-FM. It's called Early Music Now with Sarah Schneider. It's a one-hour program, and it showcases music from the Middle Ages, Renaissance, and early Baroque, including both young ensembles of today and classics from the dawn of the early music revival. It's a great program, really makes the repertoire enjoyable to a wide audience, whether or not you're already an early music fan. Here's what's coming up on this weekend's episode.
1: 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Various heavenly bodies are mentioned in texts set by composers like Tompkins, Palestrina, and Johannes Chaconia. We'll hear performances by Capella Pratensis, Pomerium, and Tafelmusik. I'm Sarah Schneider. Please join me next time for Early Music Now.
0: 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It'll be following With Heart and Voice, and we hope you enjoy it.

0: An instrumental version of Samuel Barber's song Sure on This Shining Night with Carolyn Surik, Viola DeGamba, and Ron McFarlane, lute. 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We've got some scattered showers and thunderstorms in the region and a severe thunderstorm watch continuing until 9 o'clock tonight. Heat advisory also in effect until 8 o'clock. Chance of thunderstorms continues overnight with lows in the mid-70s. Tomorrow highs around 90. Mostly sunny to start off with. A chance of storms later in the day. Lows will be in the lower 70s with showers likely Saturday night and some more showers on Sunday. A little bit cooler though with highs around 80 degrees, and looks like highs in the 80s will continue at least into the beginning of next week. We've got delays continuing in both directions at the Hampton Roads Bridge Tunnel. Also in Norfolk, I-64 near the Willoughby Bay Bridge, there's a disabled vehicle that has the westbound right lane and shoulder closed. At the Monitor Merrimack Bridge Tunnel, some congestion in the northbound direction there. We'll hear some music of Claude Debussy coming up in just a moment. 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
0: One additional traffic update for you. We also have an accident in Virginia Beach, I-264 near Lynn Haven Parkway. We have two eastbound lanes and the right shoulder closed there. To bring our blood pressure down a little bit as we close out the week and hopefully make your way home, we've got some music by Claude Debussy, his suite Bergamasque. We'll hear the San Francisco Ballet Orchestra performing, conducted by Émile Decoux.

0: We've been listening to The Sweet Bergamasque by Claude Debussy, with Emile Ducoux conducting the San Francisco Ballet Orchestra. 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
0: 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Then at 9, Raymond Jones will be with you for Friday Evening Classics. Right now, some music of Mozart. Here's his Divertimento No. 16 in E-flat, Kirchhoff Listing 289. Robert Johnson leads members of the New York Philomusica.

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2: 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Then at 9, Raymond Jones will be with you for Friday Evening Classics. Right now, some music of Mozart. Here's his Divertimento No. 16 in E-flat, Kirschel Listing 289. Robert Johnson leads members of the New York Philomusica.

0: A divertimento in E-flat major by Mozart, Kirchel Listing 289, with Robert Johnson leading members of the New York Philomusica here on WHRO-FM.
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0: Music by Enrique Granados, finishing up today's Afternoon Classics. Guitarist Julian Bream with his Poetic Waltzes, Bream's own transcription of the Granados Poetic Waltzes. 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Some severe thunderstorms this evening, a severe thunderstorm warning until 7:30 for Greensville, Southampton, and Sussex counties, as well as the city of Emporia. Heat advisory continues until 8 p.m. Severe thunderstorm watch until 9. Overnight lows in the mid-70s with some more showers and thunderstorms possible. Tomorrow highs around 90. Could see a thunderstorm later in the day. Rain showers becoming likely Saturday night and continuing into Sunday with things cooling off a bit. Highs on Sunday around 80 degrees. And for Labor Day on Monday, looks actually like a pretty nice day with sunshine returning and highs continuing around 80. I'm Wayla Shambo. Thanks again for joining me today. Have a wonderful weekend and stay tuned for lots more music. 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
1: Modest Mussorgsky wrote this music in 1867, but it was rejected by the publishers and never performed during his lifetime. Mussorgsky left behind a lot of debt and several unfinished manuscripts when he died, including Night on Bald Mountain. His friend Nikolai Rimsky-Korsakov hoped to get it published and settle some of Mussorgsky's debts. So he polished up some of the rough edges, tamed some of the violence, and completely rewrote the ending. From APM, American Public Media, this is Performance Today. Mussorgsky's original version is dark and terrifying right to the last measure, which seems pretty on brand for a guy who died screaming, "Woe is me!" We'll hear it in 5 minutes. Also ahead, chamber music by Gustav Mahler. Right now, an excerpt from Mahler's Song of the Earth, called The Drunkard in Spring. If life is a dream, why all this work and worry? I drink all day till I can drink no more.

Tenor Brennan Guillory with The Drunken Man in Spring from Mahler's Das Lied von der Erde. Kenneth Woods led the orchestra of the Swan. From APM, American Public Media, this is Performance Today, taking you to concerts around the world. I'm Valerie Kaler. Russian composer Modest Mussorgsky wrote a couple of immortal pieces of music, pictures at an exhibition for one, and the piece we're about to hear, Night on Bald Mountain. But some of his colleagues really did not like his music. Tchaikovsky dismissed his work as crude and ugly. And his personal life was no easier. Mussorgsky suffered from the disease of alcoholism. During the first week of March 1881, he suffered a bout of what his doctors called alcoholic epilepsy. He was hospitalized, literally poisoned by alcohol. But instead of seeing this as a wake-up call, he doubled down. He talked somebody into smuggling him a bottle of brandy. And shortly after that, a nurse heard him shout his final words, "All is over. Woe is me."

Modeste Mussorgsky's Night on Bald Mountain. Fabien Gabelle led the French National Orchestra at the Radio France Broadcasting House in Paris. Were you wondering where the church bells were at the end? Sunrise and redemption and relief? Plot twist, the music we just heard was the composer's original vision. When Mussorgsky died, he had a lot of debt and several unfinished compositions, including Night on Bald Mountain. So his pal Nikolai Rimsky-Korsakov put the finishing touches on it, hoping to get it published and settle some of those debts. In addition to finishing touches, Rimsky-Korsakov rewrote the ending, changed the thorny original into something more uplifting. He made it something audiences would like, something that would sell. That's the version we most often hear performed, the one that was cemented into our psyches in Disney's Fantasia. Very interesting to hear Mussorgsky's darker, wilder version of Night on Bald Mountain.

in a moment. Turns out Mahler could write for fewer than 100 musicians. This is Performance Today from APM.

heard from the next room 50 years ago. You can hear the beginnings of that Mahler in this early composition. Let's hear the piano quartet Mahler never spoke of from a concert during the Colorado College Summer Music Festival.

Gustav Mahler wrote that brooding piano quartet when he was just 15 years old. He never talked about the piece, and no one knew it existed until long after his death. Almost half a century after he died, Mahler's widow, Alma, discovered the music and a fragment of a scherzo he'd started writing but never finished. We heard Mahler's piano quartet in A minor from a concert during the Colorado College Summer Music Festival in Colorado Springs, Colorado. John Novacek was at the piano, Laura Frauci played violin, Philip Ying on viola, and Bian Song played cello. If you've ever been curious about how composers come up with their ideas, check out a podcast called Composer's Datebook. Every day, my colleague John Burge brings you the story of one brilliant composer in a dinner party conversation-sized hors d'oeuvre. 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In a moment, a journey of 1,000 miles begins with one step. Expanding what perfection means begins with a quarter step. 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

Have you ever unlocked a deep nugget of wisdom while doing something very familiar? A workflow, a frame of mind you know so well, and suddenly the whole world shifts? Composer Derek Skye recently wrote a new piece for the Ivala String Quartet, blending elements from many musical traditions into what he calls Afro-Persian classical music. When he fused a Persian microtonal system with the style of a Bach chorale, with all its perfect linear chord changes, he was stunned. He felt an initial tug of resistance, a doubting voice saying, "This new sound could not really be right." At the same time, he was struck by the realization that he found it to be quite beautiful. Skye says, quote, "You're used to a certain type of perfection. That means there are multiple types of perfection. It was in that moment that I was like, this sounds like I'm being freed from the anxiety of perfection, of thinking that perfection can only be one way." Skye named his piece Deliverance, a nod to the freedom from fear and anxiety one can achieve by embracing vulnerability and imperfection. I feel like that's a bit of wisdom we can all be reminded of from time to time. This is Deliverance by Derek Skye, the Ivala String Quartet in concert.

Deliverance by Derek Skye. The Avalos Quartet gave that performance at the Ent Center for the Arts in Colorado Springs, Colorado, part of the Epic Concerts series. Derek Skye says to ears that are used to Western classical music, it might sound like the piece started with a bunch of flat or out-of-tune notes. But those are intentional microtonal pitches from Persian classical music. As the ear gets used to them, Skye hopes they stop sounding like an imperfection and can be seen as an aspect of perfection. Not perfection as a monolith, but rather Skye thinks of multiple types of perfection. And the sounds in his piece are perfect in their own way. Deliverance by Derek Skye.

Our technical director here at PT is Craig Thorson. Jean Barron is our technical producer. Our director of media production and operations is Elizabeth Iverson. The senior director of media operations for APM is Josh Kubasta. 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

The first cello concerto written by Dmitri Shostakovich had two sources of inspiration: cellist Mstislav Rostropovich and the concerto written for Rostropovich by Sergei Prokofiev. Hey, imitation's the sincerest form of flattery, right? The cello concerto No. 2 by Shostakovich, still inspired by, written for, premiered by Mstislav Rostropovich, but the influence of Prokofiev is way in the rearview mirror. The difference between the two concertos is striking. The first is defiant and fiery. This one is subtler, moodier, funnier, but in a kind of terrifying way. From APM American Public Media, this is Performance Today. I'm Valerie Kaler. We'll hear the concerto No. 2 by Dmitri Shostakovich later this hour. Cellist Gauthier Capuçon plays that odd mercurial concerto by Shostakovich later this hour. Right now, he plays a wistful love song written by Joseph Kosma in 1945. The original was in French, but we know it better by its English title, Autumn Leaves. Gauthier Capuçon joined here by pianist Jérôme Ducrot, who also made this arrangement.